Stay for just a while. 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It's been so long, I hardly knew you.

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We can go whichever way, talk about our long days, take the long way.

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I should have known I was weaker from the start.

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Come on, come out, come here, come here. 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

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There is nowhere else that I belong. Come on.

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Cause without you, babe, I lose my way.

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I don't mean to be some lightweight, but I'm happy.

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